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1: Good morning. President Donald Trump is moving to suspend the federal tax on gasoline to help Americans shoulder surging fuel prices caused by the Iran war. Congress would have to approve the move. Lawmakers from both parties have pushed for a gas tax suspension, saying it would provide much-needed relief for families and businesses. Israel has sent Iron Dome anti-missile batteries and personnel to the United Arab Emirates to defend the country during the Iran war. The U.S. ambassador to the UAE made the announcement Tuesday at an event in Tel Aviv. The Woodbound Road Bridge in Jaffrey has been added to the New Hampshire State Register of Historic Places. The New Hampshire Division of Historical Resources says the bridge is one of seven properties newly added to that list, recognized for its historical and architectural significance. The city of Keene is encouraging residents and businesses to take an active role in city budget discussions, beginning with a special meeting at 5:30 tonight of the Finance Operations and Personnel Committee. That committee will meet again Thursday at 5:30 to focus on more budget specifics. Vermont fire officials are investigating the cause of a Monday morning fire at the Roadway Inn in Rockingham, which has temporarily displaced as many as 50 people who live there as part of the state's hotel voucher program. Rockingham's fire chief said the state was treating it as a, quote, snow emergency and would allow the tenants to stay in their rooms without electricity or hot water. No one was seriously hurt. Sunny, low 60s in the MyKeyNow News Center. I'm Sean Patrick.

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10: Good morning. President Donald Trump is moving to suspend the federal tax on gasoline to help Americans shoulder surging fuel prices caused by the Iran war. Congress would have to approve the move. Lawmakers from both parties have pushed for a gas tax suspension, saying it would provide much-needed relief for families and businesses. Israel has sent Iron Dome anti-missile batteries and personnel to the United Arab Emirates to defend the country during the Iran war. The U.S. ambassador to the UAE made the announcement Tuesday at an event in Tel Aviv. The Woodbound Road Bridge in Jaffrey has been added to the New Hampshire State Register of Historic Places. The New Hampshire Division of Historical Resources says the bridge is one of seven properties newly added to that list, recognized for its historical and architectural significance. The city of Keene is encouraging residents and businesses to take an active role in city budget discussions, beginning with a special meeting at 5:30 tonight of the Finance Operations and Personnel Committee. That committee will meet again Thursday at 5:30 to focus on more budget specifics. Vermont fire officials are investigating the cause of a Monday morning fire at the Roadway Inn in Rockingham, which has temporarily displaced as many as 50 people who live there as part of the state's hotel voucher program. Rockingham's fire chief said the state was treating it as a, quote, snow emergency and would allow the tenants to stay in their rooms without electricity or hot water. No one was seriously hurt. Sunny, low 60s in the MyKeyNow News Center. I'm Sean Patrick.

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1: Good morning. President Donald Trump is set to leave for Beijing for high-stakes talks with President Xi Jinping. The U.S. has been trying to persuade China to use its influence over Iran to reopen the Strait of Hormuz. China, a major buyer of oil from Iran, insists it wants the war to end, even as the U.S. accuses Chinese firms of aiding Iran's military. The Hanta virus outbreak on the cruise ship MV Hondius is hitting a little closer to home. Two New Hampshire residents were on that ship, according to state health officials, who said they have returned to the U.S. but are not in New Hampshire at this time. Three people have died in connection with the outbreak. The city of Keene has announced spring collection dates for household hazardous waste beginning tomorrow. Residents of Keene and participating Monadnock communities can safely dispose of hazardous household materials tomorrow at the city's household hazardous waste facility on Old Summit Road from 8 in the morning till 1 in the afternoon. Later dates include May 30th and June 3rd, 17th, and 27th. Learn more on the city's website. The Keene Swampettes are looking for more host families this year. They're in need of 9 more beds for players. You can learn more on the Swampettes website or contact swampettesribby@gmail.com. 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
6: Good morning. President Donald Trump is moving to suspend the federal tax on gasoline to help Americans shoulder surging fuel prices caused by the Iran war. Congress would have to approve the move. Lawmakers from both parties have pushed for a gas tax suspension, saying it would provide much-needed relief for families and businesses. Israel has sent Iron Dome anti-missile batteries and personnel to the United Arab Emirates to defend the country during the Iran war. The U.S. ambassador to the UAE made the announcement Tuesday at an event in Tel Aviv. The Woodbound Road Bridge in Jaffrey has been added to the New Hampshire State Register of Historic Places. The New Hampshire Division of Historical Resources says the bridge is one of seven properties newly added to that list, recognized for its historical and architectural significance. The City of Keene is encouraging residents and businesses to take an active role in city budget discussions, beginning with a special meeting at 5:30 tonight of the Finance Operations and Personnel Committee. That committee will meet again Thursday at 5:30 to focus on more budget specifics. Vermont fire officials are investigating the cause of a Monday morning fire at the Roadway Inn in Rockingham, which has temporarily displaced as many as 50 people who live there as part of the state's hotel voucher program. Rockingham's fire chief said the state was treating it as a, quote, snow emergency and would allow the tenants to stay in their rooms without electricity or hot water. No one was seriously hurt. Sunny, low 60s in the MyKeene Now News Center. I'm Sean Patrick.

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1: Good morning. President Donald Trump is set to leave for Beijing for high-stakes talks with President Xi Jinping. The U.S. has been trying to persuade China to use its influence over Iran to reopen the Strait of Hormuz. China, a major buyer of oil from Iran, insisted it wants the war to end, even as the U.S. accuses Chinese firms of aiding Iran's military. The Hanta virus outbreak on the cruise ship MV Hondius is hitting a little closer to home. Two New Hampshire residents were on that ship, according to state health officials, who said they have returned to the U.S. but are not in New Hampshire at this time. Three people have died in connection with the outbreak. The city of Keene has announced spring collection dates for household hazardous waste beginning tomorrow. Residents of Keene and participating Monadnock communities can safely dispose of hazardous household materials tomorrow at the city's household hazardous waste facility on Old Summit Road from 8 in the morning till 1 in the afternoon. Later dates include May 30th and June 3rd, 17th, and 27th. Learn more on the city's website. The Keene Swampettes are looking for more host families this year. They're in need of 9 more beds for players. You can learn more on the Swampettes website or contact swampettesribby@gmail.com. 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I'm Sean Patrick.
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It's Natalie here with you. Thank you for joining me. We're going to start off with fish. This just feels right for today.

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It's a Tuesday afternoon here on Rewind 92.7 and 102.3. Pretty nice day out there. A little bit cooler than we'd like it to be, but we're going to see hotter temps coming in the next week or so. We'll talk about that in just a little bit.

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0: 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You got to have faith. Temps at about 60 degrees right now with a partly cloudy sky. Partly cloudy skies this evening. Overcast overnight. Temperatures in the upper 30s. More clouds tomorrow. Periods of light rain early on. Temperatures in the lower 60s. And we're looking into Thursday, and we're seeing more rain coming our way. Temperatures in the upper 50s. And that's the forecast over the next few days. So it's got to get bad before it gets better. I'll promise you that. It's coming up on Rewind.

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Have you heard about this national campaign called Wait Until 8th? 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

0: 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So I had a rule in my house is when my kids could get a phone, they had to be 13 years old. So that was the rule. 13 years old, you could get a phone. And there's actually a national campaign that's sort of in alignment with that. It's called Wait Until 8th. It encourages families to delay giving kids smartphones until at least 8th grade. I think it's a really good idea. It helps them avoid pressures of social media, cyberbullying, screen addiction, and mental health struggles that can occur at younger ages. Supporters say waiting helps kids focus on more face-to-face friendships, school, sports, family life before entering the digital world full time. I mean, there's nothing worse than when I'm driving my kids and their friends around and they're all on their phones. And I tell them, no, you can't do that. I like to say, be present and live life in real life. So what do you think about Wait Until 8th?
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0: 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That way, every time deals are coming down the pike, and a lot of them do sell out, you'll be the first to know. There's still some left up there to Madame Cherie's, also Pasha Restaurant. And we've got one kicking off this Thursday at 8 o'clock. $25 will get you $50 to spend at Mitchell's Delights Eats and Treats. 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
1: Temperatures right now at about 60 degrees with a partly cloudy sky into tonight, mid to upper 30s, partly cloudy, and then it's going to become overcast overnight. Cloudy tomorrow with periods of light rain early on, temps in the lower 60s. And on Thursday, we're going to see upper 50s rain and potential for some heavy rainfall. So keep that in mind. Enjoy this sunshine before we have a couple days of soggy weather. One that we all know and remember from Dirty Dancing. 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

0: Rewind 92.7 and 102.3 question for you. Have you ever been to a Buc-ee's? I've never been to a Buc-ee's. There's none up in this area, but people go crazy over Buc-ee's. They currently operate 55 locations across 12 states. They plan to expand into 20 states, adding at least 6 new locations by the end of the year. Arizona and Arkansas are set to open their first Buc-ee's. And in 2027, they're expected to debut in Wisconsin, Louisiana, Kansas, North Carolina, but nothing up here in this area. So it's more of a southern thing or maybe even an out west thing. But I guess they're known for their large travel plazas. They've got fueling stations, clean facilities, unique merchandise, and all kinds of things that are going to make your road trip a little more interesting and comfortable.
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0: Rewind 92.7 and 102.3 want to remind you that tomorrow is Wednesday. 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
0: 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Into tonight, we'll be in the upper 30s with partly cloudy skies. Steady light rain tomorrow morning. Showers continuing into the afternoon. High around 61. And Thursday looks like it's going to be soggy. Some potential for some heavy rainfall. Temperatures at around 61 degrees. And that's the forecast over the next few days here on Rewind 92.7 and 102.3.

All right, it is road trip season. We've got Memorial Day coming up, which means, well, something pretty important. 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

0: Rewind 92.7 and 102.3. It is Tuesday afternoon, and you know, we've got Memorial Day coming up next weekend, which is absolutely crazy. But with Memorial Day coming up and it's big road trip season, it's also Click It or Ticket here in Vermont. That campaign's going to kick off, I believe, Friday. It encourages drivers and passengers to buckle up and, of course, highlights the legal consequences for not wearing seatbelts. They're going to enforce this campaign through different patrols and checkpoints. Also, they're going to be checking for aggressive driving, speeding, using your device, seatbelt use, and the list goes on. So if you've got information about it, you can always visit the Vermont State Highway Safety Office website or the Vermont State Police news releases page. But it's really important to put those seatbelts on. I mean, I remember when we didn't have seatbelts in the car. We had one of those old school station wagons with that bench in the way back. There weren't any seatbelts back there. It was so unsafe. So Click It or Ticket. Keep yourself safe.
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0: It's a Wednesday. 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
8: Lower 60s right now with sun in the sky, upper 30s overnight tonight. Partly cloudy skies early on, followed by cloudy skies overnight. And tomorrow we're going to start to see some light rain in the morning. Those showers will continue in the afternoon, high of around 61. Temps will be about the same on Thursday, but more rain coming our way. Cloudy skies and potential for some heavy rainfall. And that's the forecast over the next few days here on Rewind 92.7 and 102.3.

0: Rewind 92.7 and 102.3 with Fleetwood Mac. If you heard the forecast, it's going to be raining for the next few days, and I think even into the weekend a little bit. Of course, we will see some better weather coming our way. So there's always the sunshine on the other side of the storms. But those rainy days can really drain your mood or become permission to slow down a little. So instead of fighting the weather, try to lean into it. Make your space cozy, candles, music, a cozy drink, and move your body any way you can. Stretch, yoga class, or even walking outside with an umbrella and the right shoes and jacket can really help. Maybe catch up on rest. It gives you permission to just sleep, read, meal prep, anything you have time for, because you're not going to be out and about. And if your energy feels low, remember, as I said earlier, those dark, rainy days naturally make a lot of people feel more tired and reflective. And there's always the sunshine on the other side.
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0: All right, guys. 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
1: Mostly sunny with temps in the lower 60s right now, partly cloudy overnight tonight, low of around 39 degrees, steady light rain tomorrow morning. Now, those showers look like they're going to continue into the afternoon, high around 61. It's going to be rainy again on Thursday, potential for some heavy rainfall, temperatures at a high around 61. And that's the forecast, guys, over the next few days here on Rewind 92.7 and 102.3. And they just sold their music catalog for $300 million. 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

0: 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We've got all kinds of stuff up there, so be sure to like us too, because, hey, why not? Don't you want to see us in your feed? I know you do.
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